0: Thank you. Everybody give it up for these two. I just want to take the time right now to say thank you to everybody who's come out here tonight, because if it wasn't for you guys, we wouldn't be playing here. And it's the last night of our tour, so I just want to say thank you to all the crew and everybody that's been involved, light, sound, everybody, because it's a lot of hard work to put this stage up every night. It takes them hours. Nobody has any idea. So thank you, everybody. Give it up for the crew and everybody involved working their butts off.
1: Aunque no te lo creas, tenemos más de 1000 motivos para que vengas a Tierra Galana. O lo que es lo mismo, a la Serranía Alta, la Serranía Baja y la Manchuela de Cuenta.
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1: Tenemos castillos, monumentos, pinturas rupestres, lagunas de colores, rutas de senderismo, naturaleza a raudales y una gastronomía de proximidad que enamora al paladar. Te lo contamos todo en tierragalana.es. Tierragalana.es patrocina la selección musical de Radio Serranía.

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In the back room, she was everybody's darling. But she never lost her head, even when she was given head. She says, hey babe, take a walk on the wild side. Said, hey babe, take a walk on the wild side. And the colored girls go, do do.

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A hustle here and a hustle there. New York City is the place where they said, hey babe, take a walk on the wild side. I said, hey Joe, take a walk on the wild side.

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They said, hey, sugar, take a walk on the wild side. I said, hey, babe, take a walk on the wild side.

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Then I guess she had to crash. Valium would have helped that patch. I said, hey babe, take a walk on the wild side. I said, hey honey, take a walk on the wild side. 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

diplomat who carried on his shoulder a Siamese cat. Ain't it hard when you discover that?